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0: Beaches, Edge of the Earth on 96.1 KISS, Pittsburgh's number one hit music station. It's Justin. Hope you all had a great Monday and enjoyed this past weekend as it was just gorgeous out. Beautiful little Oktoberfest activities, perhaps. Hey, this isn't local news by any means, but unless you've been living under a rock your entire life, you probably know who LeBron James is, right? He has a deal with Fanatics, you know, the apparel company that basically makes all of your favorite sports teams' gear nowadays. Well, he has a deal with them, and basically, in that deal, they let him use their helicopter whenever he wants. So he's currently playing for the Philadelphia 76ers, living in New York City, and taking a flight to and from Philly to New York for every practice, game, etc. And apparently each of those costs about $9,000 each way, and it's about 45 minutes. Why do the rich get more free stuff the richer and more famous that they are? Because I would like free airfare as well. But I'm clearly not LeBron.
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Pittsburgh's number one hit music station, 96.1 KISS. It's Justin. A couple minutes after nine here on our Monday. I got new music for you right now. Then your final chance tonight to win $1,000 as our cash contest.

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And Tall Kathy at 3:30 giving away tickets to go see Chance the Rapper. He's coming to Citizens Live at the Wiley Sunday, October 11th. That's this upcoming Sunday. It's Kiss.

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0: Taylor Swift, Patient Zero, new music on 96.1 KISS, Pittsburgh's number one hit music station. It's Justin. It is World Teacher Day, so quick shout out to all my teachers out there, especially those in my family, because literally half of my family are teachers. Steelers made some roster moves today as some injuries took place last Thursday night with Derek Harmon and Jamal Dean supposed to be out for a number of weeks. Steelers made a signing today, bringing veteran cornerback Sean Murphy Bunting into the squad off the Tampa Bay practice squad. And hey, when you're in week five and you're starting to sign players off of other teams' practice squads, that means you're probably pretty banged up or not doing so hot at a particular position. And after trading Joey Porter Jr. Over to Dallas, a little light in the defensive back room. Deshaun Elliott, we'll see when he's back, hopefully within the next couple of weeks. You can still win Steelers Colts tickets for Sunday. Just give us your best. Here we go, Steelers. Here we go, Steelers. Via the iHeartRadio app's talkback feature with your name, number, and where or here you're going from. For chance to win tickets, we're going to have tickets to win, or we'll make that announcement on Friday.
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1: 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It's late here on our Monday night, but there's no better place to be than 96.1 Kiss. Hopefully you had a great Monday and a great weekend. And hey, just a couple more days, and then it's the weekend once again. So let's smile.
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Lots and lots of great tunage. Ariana Grande now, Tim and Paolo, Jenny to follow. Cat's Eye on the way. Zara Larsson, who's here. The biggest names in music here on Kiss.

0: Cat's Eye, Animal, new music on Kiss. It's Justin as my night wraps up. Just want to remind everybody about what we got going on throughout the week and tomorrow here on your favorite station at 9 a.m. Mikey and Bob will have another pair of tickets to 100 Acres Manor in South Park, one of my favorite spooky season traditions. And 10 minutes after that at 9:10, the first chance for you to win $1,000 and to qualify for a VIP trip to our iHeartRadio Jingle Ball. 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That show coming up this upcoming Sunday. She'll have those for you all week long at 3:30. And of course, win yourselves Steelers Colts tickets. 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
1: Hope you had a great Monday. We're closing it out together this hour on socials at New Hit List. I'm at La Crystal. Says the beach is now edge of the earth.

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0: 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Of course, there's a lot going on. 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Coming up, we have some Ariana Grande, some Miley, Rosé has a new one, Tame Impala. I always remind you, you can keep us locked. 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

96.1 KISS, Pittsburgh's number one hit music station. We are the new hit list. ¿Qué pasa? I'm Crystal Rosas. I've been loving watching clips of Olivia Rodrigo on tour. She connects with her fans from the stage like no other artist does. Have you seen those clips? New Olivia Rodrigo, it's called The Cure, just for you on the new hit list.

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0: 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Some Audrey Hubbard, some Taylor Swift for us Swifties, Meek, Teddy Swims, and more. Thanks for walking in, Beto.

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0: Crank it up. 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
3: It's a good ride on Route 8 between Saxonburg and 28. Inbound 28 from Route 8 over to the North Shore, no problems yet. Inbound at the Vets Bridge, Liberty Bridge, and West End Bridge, moving right along as you are on the Parkway West, Green Tree to the Tunnels. I'm Lynn Bradley, Total Traffic.
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1: The dumbest conversations happen right before the microphones go on. Bob just asked me if people are still being named Matt.
3: Are they still making mats out there?
1: And then I questioned myself. I said, hey, when I was born growing up, like as a kid, Michael was the number one boy's name. Michaels were everywhere. I would have like five Michaels in each class. It was a very common name.
3: I'm trying to think of my son Jack's friends.
1: Uh-huh. But then, like, nobody's naming their kid Bob anymore, are they?
3: No, Bob's
1: out, right?
3: Long gone.
1: We phased out Bob's.
3: Yeah,
1: now, I know you're a Bobby, and that's a little bit different, but still.
3: Being a Bobby almost makes me a 101 at this point.
1: Yeah, Bobby is a unique
3: good one.
1: I feel
3: like there's a couple Michaels, but it's not many.
1: It's not popping like it used to be, though. Everybody used to be popping out Michaels here and there, you know?
3: Yeah, I feel like that's
1: listen, though, it might have been
3: slowed.
1: It might have been the times, though. We had Michael Jackson. We had Michael Jordan.
3: Yeah.
1: You know,
3: yeah.
1: Like Michaels were hitting that. And maybe it's time to pump the brakes on Michaels a little bit because we made too many, you know? Maybe it's the same thing about Matthews, you know?
3: Not many Matts out there.
1: Or Bobs either.
3: Yeah, no.
1: This is how we were talking to start the show off the air, so I figured might as well just turn the microphones on. It's time to talk. And then let's also start with this message here. Somebody wants some Steelers tickets, all right?
4: What's up, boys? Cody from Johnstown here.
1: All right. Hey.
4: Want to win those Steelers tickets? Yeah. Here we go, Steelers.
1: Uh-huh.
4: And here we go. Nipples!
1: All right.
3: The proper way to deliver nipples.
1: You can win some Steelers Colts tickets for Sunday at Acrisure. All you got to do is send us a Here We Go Steelers message. Or, you know, Here We Go Nipples, too. I mean, he's not
3: wrong.
1: It
3: works.
1: Here We Go Nipples, too. Send us a talk back message before Friday at 10 a.m. for your chance at Steelers tickets.
2: Kiss.
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0: I don't want to do this, man. 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
1: the
0: list.
1: The train is off the tracks.
0: Usually it takes a while for us to veer off the tracks on the show. Usually not this early, but we started the show with just like, oh, they're not making Bob's and Michael's anymore. And now here I am looking up what people are naming their babies now.
1: Yeah.
0: It's Mikey and Bob here on 96.1 KISS.
1: By the way, confirmed we're not even close, right?
0: Like, oh, no, dude. Right, top boy names, Noah, Liam, Oliver, Elijah, Mateo, Theodore, James, Henry, Lucas, and Levi.
1: Yeah, we're not even close.
0: And then girl names, I mean. I remember when Sarah used to be the biggest one. Yeah, there are Sarahs everywhere. I'll tell you, Sarahs and Michaels ran this world, everybody.
1: All over the place.
0: Olivia, Amelia, Charlotte, Emma, Sophia, Isabella, Mia, Evelyn, Elena, and Aurora. Top girl names. I think we just stopped making, like, generic names, you know? Like, I feel like all those names are pretty unique.
1: Dude, the final year Bob was in the top 1,000 baby names.
0: No way. You're out of the top 1,000, dude? Yeah. Oh, it's over. Bobs are over, man.
1: It's been over for a while. It was 1983.
0: Oh, my God, man. I'm sorry to have to do this, but Bobs, you're gone. Oh, damn! All you Bobs there. You haven't even been in the top 1,000 since the 80s.
1: We're a rare breed.
0: He's the last one sitting right in front of me. Bobs are extinct. Oh. And I'm going to miss all the Bobs. And I'm going to miss all the Bobs. There you go. What about Michael?
1: I'm looking up Michael right now.
0: I think Michael's still like simmering a little bit. But
1: Last time Michael made the top baby names, 1998.
0: Oh, my God. Oh, damn. We're not making Michaels anymore. They're gone.
1: Yeah, names of an older era.
0: We've been replaced by Mateos, Michaels. We're out of here. There we go. And I'm going to miss all the Michaels. And I'm going to miss all the Michaels.
2: Here we go, Steelers. And here we go, Nipples!
0: Yeah. And here we go, Sophia and Amelia.
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0: Penguins lost a hockey game. The season's over.
1: It's over.
0: Penguins lose 3-2 to Winnipeg yesterday at home. First loss on the season. Got to get it out of the way at some point, right? Penguins are in Washington tomorrow. Yesterday, Alexander Ovechkin announced that this will be his final season in the NHL. We'll get to Sid and Gino's reaction to that. But, you know, I feel like there was a hate for Ovechkin in the Capitals at one point. Well, I still hate the Capitals, but I think there was a respect after Ovechkin won the cup and then we saw him drunk for like 3 months straight.
1: Yeah, that changed everything.
0: We're just like, you know what? It's not too bad. Well, I don't know. I've kind of turned back on Ovechkin as not the dude anymore.
1: I remember that dude swimming in the fountain with the Stanley Cup, out downtown Washington. Yeah.
0: The Putin ties are a little tough.
1: Yeah, it's rough. I mean, that's rough.
0: Swimming in a fountain's fun, but then
1: they could probably kidnap his family over there or something, though, if Putin he doesn't ties do, are a little do rough. The commercials.
0: Yeah, that's true. So how about a little bit of Let's Go Pens there in Washington tomorrow. By the way, the regular season ends with the Penguins in Washington taking on the Capitals. And if the Capitals suck this year, that could be his last game if they don't make the playoffs.
1: Remember when everybody thought he was leaving last year? Didn't the Pens do like even a presentation for him?
0: I think they did, right?
1: They gave him like a special stick or something. I don't remember. wasn't it like all...
0: Here, thank you, Ovechkin.
1: Like Gino Crosby and Letang came out?
0: I feel like that was a thing that happened,
1: maybe
0: right?
1: Maybe I lived that in my head. I don't know.
0: There might be a Mandela effect thing going on.
1: Because I remember him waving the rest of the team off the ice because they wanted to stay and like shake his hand.
0: Yeah, that's right. Yeah, so maybe they thought it was last year. But no, it's going to be this year. So Alexander Ovechkin is officially retiring from the NHL. Penguins in Washington tomorrow. I think they have 4 games against Capitals, but the regular season ends in Washington, right, against Ovechkin. So.
1: As the NHL would want it to.
0: Yeah, that's going to be quite a pricey ticket. It is Mikey and Bob here on 96.1 KISS. Coach Mike McCarthy was talking yesterday, his weekly press conference. Of course, Steelers now 2-2 on the season. He was asked about Aaron Rodgers and him swearing at each other and whether that's normal or not.
2: I wouldn't classify it as normal, no, but I think the reality of it is, you know, it's a 20-year relationship. You know, I think the fact that we were able to sit and talk numerous times, you know, over the weekend about that and a number of things. Yeah, I specifically, as I stated, not to put any pressure on my daughter, I'm getting to grandfather age. You know, I don't want to be saying those type of words. But it's an emotional, emotional competitive environment. But yeah, I think it's something that we can definitely learn from.
1: All right, hold on. I'm an old guy and old guys don't swear.
0: Hold on, McCarthy. I thought you're from Greenfield.
1: What are we talking about?
0: You don't think
1: about?
0: Old guys swear?
1: What are we talking about here?
0: You don't think
1: here?
0: Once you're a grandpa you can't swear? I think old guys in Pittsburgh start swearing more when they become grandparents, you know? Well, Mike McCarthy, I love how he's like, hey, no pressure on my daughter, but I'm almost a grandparent.
1: Meow,
0: here.
1: Meow, meow.
0: He was doing that a lot in there, too. So Steelers, of course, they're at home taking on the Colts on Sunday. We have your tickets. All you got to do is send us a talkback message through the free iHeartRadio app. Give us Here We Go Steelers, and you're qualified for some Stollers tickets.
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0: Yeah.
3: And it's my birthday on Sunday.
0: Oh, boy.
3: So I'd love to have some birthday Steeler tickets, which would be so sweet.
0: Wow.
3: So here we go, Steelers.
0: Wow.
1: My birthday, too.
0: Nope, that's New Year's Day.
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0: was not a big fan of getting into the Jeep this morning. It was cold out.
1: It's cold. It is.
0: Real big fan, though, of a heated steering wheel. That I was not ready for. I've never had a heated steering wheel before. Oh, it's quite nice,
1: what,
0: man.
1: A treat for
0: yeah,
1: you.
0: It was real nice this morning. It was really cold out this morning. Highs today going to be in the mid-60s, partly sunny. It's Mikey and Bob here on 96.1 KISS. 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You know, they've given us vehicles to drive. Me and Bob get new vehicles tomorrow. Okay.
1: They're swapping them off.
0: Not telling everybody what we're getting or anything like that. I believe we are getting the same brand.
1: We're on the same team, yeah.
0: Like I had a Jeep, you had a Ram before, but now we're getting this. All right, we'll find out tomorrow. C. Harper Auto Group giving us some new rides. It is Mikey and Bob here on 96.1 KISS. All right, let's get to this real quick.
2: Yeah, we're all going to learn something together right now. It's time to find out. Why the hell is this trending with Mikey and Bab?
0: We all saw this coming, but the run is over for Ella Langley choosing Texas number one on the Billboard Hot 100 chart 24 weeks since February. No surprise, Ella Langley's run is now over. She beat everybody. Mariah Carey and Shaboozy and, you know, Justin Bieber, Despacito, all the songs.
1: She did it.
0: She did it. And then Taylor said, all right, your run's over.
1: All right, I'm here.
0: Here's Patient Zero. So Patient Zero, Taylor Swift, no surprise, number one now on the Billboard Hot 100 chart. Justin Timberlake trending. Why is he trending? What happened to Justin Timberlake? Well, it's not so much him. It's what was said about him. This girl, Hannah Young, on TikTok made a whole video about how, like, hey, remember when Justin Timberlake was just beatboxing? And we just gave him the pass. What was that about?
3: We don't talk about Justin Timberlake beatboxing enough. Because there was a moment in time where that man would be in the middle of a song and just boots and cats, boots and cats.
0: Boots and cats.
1: Boots and cats.
0: You know what?
1: Boots
0: she's right, though. Why would Timberlake just be like, boom, boom, and like he was as good as I just was right there. Like that was just
1: his move. It was his move.
0: I know.
3: And we were like, yes, there he is. Nobody questioned it. Nobody said, Justin, you know, we have drums. This is a professional recording studio.
0: So true.
3: There are instruments available to you. But no, Justin Timberlake wanted to make space noises with his mouth.
0: Yeah, we just gave him the pass too. It made sense.
1: Yeah.
0: You're like, man, he is so talented.
1: Timberlake does it all.
0: Man, dancing and beatbox. Oh, man.
1: Boots and
3: you
1: cats.
3: Couldn't stop him. Award shows, live performances.
0: Yes, everywhere.
3: You gave that man a microphone, and there was always a chance he was about to go boots and cats, boots and cats.
0: Yep.
3: And we liked it. That's what I need us to sit with. Mm-hmm. We were watching that man make drum noises with his mouth.
0: Loved it.
3: Like, oh my God, what can't he do? I think about it sometimes.
0: That's exactly what it was like. It was just like, man, he's got everything. He's dating Britney Spears, too. And this guy can beatbox, man. God blessed him.
1: In a way.
0: God must have spent a little more time on Justin Timberlake. He gave him the dancing skills, the singing skills. That God said, not done yet, Justin.
1: One more.
0: I got another skill to sprinkle on you.
1: Something special. It's all our fault.
0: It is.
1: It's all our fault.
0: Justin Timberlake replied in the comments and said, I often look back on that time as well. I still haven't come up with any answers. I don't know how to apologize enough for whatever those ambitions were. Too many boots, too many cats. I hope you can forgive me. But then he said, also, I can't promise I won't do it again. God help us all.
4: Well, God did help you a little too much, Justin, because he gave you the power to beatbox.
1: Too much power.
0: Today in Freak Show History coming up next, and then Bob tells me we have a round of Penguins Facebook comments this morning.
1: After the first loss of the season.
0: We'll get to that around 7:25. It's Mikey and Bob.

0: We will get to today in Freak Show history. It's a Florida story coming up next here on 96.1 KISS. It's Mikey and Bob right now. Let's get to a talkback message brought to us by One Team Media. 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
0: Okay, hold on 1 second here.
2: I would be Big Hog.
0: Well,
2: and you're the Long Log?
3: Is that what... It was, is that what it was?
1: Hey, Big Hog and Long Log.
0: All right. Sure. All right. We'll accept it.
1: So I'm just catching up on Monday's podcast, talking about getting new vehicles from C. Harper.
2: You sure you're Big Hog? You sure?
3: I've been called.
2: Okay.
3: They call me.
2: Okay.
1: And I know we already touched base.
2: You sure?
3: Online.
1: On Bob farts in his and Mikey does not.
0: Yeah. But okay.
2: We were talking about our C. Harper vehicles because, you know, you get a new vehicle,
3: you break the seal.
2: You're consciously thinking about the first time you fart in a new vehicle.
3: It took a while for me.
2: This is how I described Citizens Live at the Wiley, the new venue across from the arena, because I said Wiz Khalifa was there on Friday. It's like farting in a new car. And sure enough, on Friday, the building smelled. Not so much like it was weed.
3: It was
2: weed.
3: It wasn't
0: not
3: farts.
0: So much farts. It was weed.
1: But I know you're both big coffee drinkers.
0: Yeah.
1: I know I've spilt my coffee many times in my car driving to work.
0: Yeah.
1: Just wanted to know if you guys wait to sip that coffee till you get to work or you're risking it all.
0: Yeah.
1: See ya.
0: No, we're not risking it all. We get the coffee and then we bring it to work because the coffee's like right down here in Bridgeville.
3: I don't break into the coffee before I get in here.
0: The coffee gets the seal broken in the straw in it when we get into the studio. Yeah, it's the rules we've set here. All right, it is right around 7 o'clock. Time to take you back to a moment in the show that made us laugh, made us smile. Time for today in Freak Show history. And there's always weird things happening down in the state of Florida. This one has to do with a drive-by cheeseburgering.

0: Florida man threw cheeseburger from car after argument. Florida's first drive-by cheeseburgering. Jesus. Okay.
1: Using a cheeseburger as a weapon?
0: This happened down in Pinellas County.
1: Can they guarantee it's Florida's first, too? That's a wild statement.
0: Everything's happened. There's no way that somebody has not
1: launched a cheeseburger?
0: A drive-by cheeseburgering in Florida. You know?
1: Yeah.
0: It's probably not even the first this year or this month. Pinellas County Sheriff's Office said a 26-year-old man was arrested. The incident happened at, Atlantis Gentlemen's Club.
1: Oh, man.
0: This guy is at the strip club, and he did a drive-by cheeseburgering. The man was a former employee. He went to the club to talk to the Gentlemen's Club manager. They got into an argument. The guy then ran out to his car and pulled out a cheeseburger. All right, like, this is weird, because usually it's like...
1: Your weapon.
0: They're in argument. He's going back to his car. He's like, oh, man, he's going to come back with that thing on him.
1: Florida, though. It is Florida, and anything can happen.
0: He goes back and just pulls out a cheeseburger. What do you think for the club owner at that point? Might be like, I thought he's going back for a weapon. It was just a cheeseburger. But then he throws the cheeseburger at the guy who is the manager of the strip club and hits the guy with the cheeseburger. The man who threw the cheeseburger admitted to throwing the burger and said, I would do it again. Whoa!
1: We got a bad boy over here.
0: He was covering...

0: Penguins suffer their first loss of the season, 3-2 at home last night against Winnipeg. We will read Penguins Facebook comments coming up around 7:25 here on 96.1 KISS. It is Mikey and Bob. Welcome to the butt stuff portion of the show. Let's get to this talkback message brought to us by the Pavement Group.
1: Good morning, friends. It's your buddy Alex.
0: Hey.
1: I want to let you know today is the first official day of Toasty Buns season.
0: Wow.
1: My seat warmer is on full high.
0: Yeah.
1: We are having some hot cheeks today.
0: That's right. Heat up those butt biscuits.
2: Do you go high on the seat warmer?
0: Yeah.
2: I never go full.
0: No, a morning like this morning, when I got in my Jeep this morning, everything was on high. I'm like, blast it all, everything, the vents, all of it, as high as it goes.
2: My cheeks run too hot to
0: run
2: high.
0: Well, no, then about 15 minutes into my drive, I'm like, oh, God. Oh, right? It's too hot. And yeah. I rolled my window down a little bit. I'm like, oh, that's a little bit better. Thinking like, why don't I just turn the heat down a little bit? And I just blast, you know, 85 degrees just blasting right in my face like hot breath. But yeah.
2: Blasting right in your cheeks.
0: Oh, my butt cheeks liked it a lot. All right, let's get to another talkback message here.
3: Morning, guys. Psychomaka here. Hey. Had my first ever colonoscopy yesterday because due to family history.
0: Hey, you know what, Recycle Michael? Good way to go. Take care of yourself, man. You know, hey, we joke about butt stuff a lot, but you got to get that checked out.
3: Everybody in their mind is going to tell you the worst part of getting a colonoscopy is the prep work.
0: Yeah, I feel like most people get colonoscopies. Yeah.
2: Drink the stuff.
0: And yeah, makes you sit on the toilet for like a day. Yeah.
3: I'm here to tell you that it's not. The absolute worst part is when they're laying there in bed waiting to go back.
0: Yeah.
3: And who else did they wheel out but your ex-mother-in-law?
0: Oh, no.
3: And they park her right next to you and you have to sit there for an hour and a half listening to her talk.
0: No.
3: That's the worst part about getting a colonoscopy.
0: No. You went to get a colonoscopy and you were stuck next to your ex-mother-in-law?
2: Oh, gosh.
0: Jeez.
2: That probably doesn't settle the nerves before you go in there.
0: No. I wonder if she was ripping colonoscopy farts after. I mean, anytime we talk about colonoscopies on the show, we got to play colonoscopy farts, right? Like, seriously, we discovered this a couple years ago. People will just take video and put it on the internet, and it always does good, of people passing gas after a colonoscopy, right?
2: Yeah.
0: Because
2: yeah.
0: That's what they want you to do.
2: You have to.
0: Let it out, yeah.
2: Oh, man. Machine gun. Yeah.
4: I don't know if I have to fart.
2: Yeah, you do.
5: That's right. Is it normal to fart a lot now?
4: Yes, you have gas we put in.
2: Yeah.
6: I let that gas out.
2: Yeah.
6: Oh my God. That's air.
0: I love it so much.
2: Oh my God.
0: Do you remember when do you remember when there was like a water break or something, or water main break in Aliquippa? And the lady's water was off, and she was prepping for a colonoscopy.
2: Yes.
0: Hey, I'm just opening the colonoscopy files this morning.
7: This has been a very big headache for me, specifically being that I'm prepping for a colonoscopy for tomorrow, and I can't flush my toilet. So, yeah, this is real bad for me.
0: I forgot all about that. I can't flush my toilet. I forgot all about it. Hey, you see what happens? We're triggered. You say the word colonoscopy to us, the colonoscopy farts file, everything colonoscopy we got is coming at you. All right, Penguins Facebook comments after their first loss of the season coming up around 7:25. Also got a chance for you to go to our iHeartRadio Jingle Ball, sold out in New York City, and win $1,000 around 9:10.
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0: I am already excited for everybody that's going tomorrow again to see the brand new venue we got here in Pittsburgh, Citizens Live at the Wiley. Sold out. Freya Sky in town tomorrow at Citizens Live at the Wiley. That's going to be a fun show. It's Mikey and Bob here on 96.1 KISS. Can I get it? Let's go, Pants!
1: Hey, let's go, Pants, man!
0: All right, Penguins lost their first game of the season. They lost at home 3-2 last night to the Jets. Sergei Mirishkov making his season debut. He had 31 saves. Penguins now 2-1 early on the season, right? Yeah, no big deal.
2: Not the end of the world.
0: No, it's not. And then, no, we read the Penguins Facebook comments.
3: We are going to a very deep, dark place on the internet. Everyone is a GM.
0: Yeah.
3: Everyone is a coach.
0: Yeah.
3: Everyone is going to get traded.
0: Everything sucks.
3: It's time for Penguins Facebook comments.
0: The Penguins lose their first game of the season.
2: One loss.
0: All right, got it out of the way. You know, they won the first two games. They lost the third game, 3-2 to Winnipeg. First loss of the season. We're in the Penguins Facebook comments here with Darren T. Glad I don't waste my time watching. Okay. I don't care for hockey because I can't skate.
2: Okay.
0: Like, what?
2: That's don't not, ask him to play Penguins,
0: it's not
2: okay?
0: Required.
2: Don't put Darren on the ice.
0: Rick P., there goes our 84-0 season, damn it! Billy S., so basically the same team as last year. Oh. Turnover Tanger and Malkin.
2: Oh, no.
0: Third period collapse and no energy to finish. Chuck H. here in the Penguins Facebook comments. Sullivan is gone.
2: Aww.
0: You're allowed to play the whole game, guys. Two games in a row where the third period sucked. We have the firepower. Let's go. Brian J. here in the Penguins Facebook comments. Same crap as last season.
2: Oh, no.
0: Why bother playing hard in the first two periods if you're going to crap the bed in the third?
2: Oh, no. We're pooping the bed.
0: Three games into the NHL season.
2: We're pooping the bed already?
0: Penguins are pooping the bed. David S. here. Eric Karlsson.
2: Okay.
0: Needs to ride the bench. Oh, jeez, on the bench. I don't know if we can do that. James T., this bullpen blows. Oh, wait, sorry, wrong team. All right, listen.
2: Valid still.
0: It is.
2: Valid.
0: The bullpen does blow. Whatever, I think you're talking about the Pirates, but the bullpen does blow, yes. Let's go with Gonzo S. here. Time to trade for some better fans.
2: Okay.
0: I'm not on skates chasing a little puck trying not to get hit by some big defenseman. Are you going to do it? It's game three. Let's give them some time to warm up.
2: Gonzo's the voice of reason around here.
0: That's pretty sad when you got Gonzo being like, hey, listen, anybody else want to get out there and skate? Like,
2: no,
0: let's let
2: not
0: these
2: you.
0: Professionals yeah. do their thing. Hold on, one more here.
2: Okay.
0: Penguins Facebook comments after their first loss of the season. Kevin C., I've been a Pens fan since Mario came around.
2: Mario credentials are out.
0: This team needs a big meat out there.
2: A big meat?
0: Someone who can bust ass if they need to. Okay. Big meat that can bust ass?
2: An ass buster?
0: Pause! Pause! That's what you thought after seeing the Pens lose their first game of the season? Man, if we just had a big meat ass buster out there, we could go 84-0 this season. Pens back at it tomorrow. They're in Washington taking on the Capitals. One of the final times.
2: Big meat ass buster might be a podcast name.
0: Yeah, it also might get us flagged, too, if you don't use, like, dollar signs for the ass. Penguins in Washington tomorrow. It's Mikey and Bob.

0: feel like we need to make a video at some point today of like just almost like a see you again sad video, you know, because we got to tomorrow turn in the vehicles that our friends at Sea Harper Auto Group gave us. We're getting new vehicles tomorrow, but like I need
1: last ride.
0: Yeah, I feel like I need sad music and almost slow motion of me taking all the ducks off my Jeep dash, you know.
1: Yeah,
0: so I'm not getting a Jeep tomorrow. I'm not done with Jeeps per se,
1: just for now.
0: But this next one ain't gonna be a Jeep for me. Thanks again to our friends at the Sea Harper Auto Group, the official sponsor of the Mikey and Bob podcast. It is Mikey and Bob here on 96 on Kiss. Bob, you know what we gotta do right now? We gotta milk, man. That's right. It's time to milk, dude. We're in a Steelers season. They're at home against the Colts. It's time to
2: milk the Steelers content. Milk the Steelers content.
0: Bad news for the Steelers.
1: Huh?
0: Defensive tackle Derek Harmon. He's got a foot injury that happened in the Browns game.
1: D-Harm Don?
0: Yeah, D-Harm going to the injured reserve list. That's not good.
1: Officially, Don.
0: That means he's going to miss at least 4 games. Now, it doesn't sound like this is like a season-ending... Season-ending injury. Just going to be at least for 4 weeks now for Derek Harmon. Not great. But Wyatt Black will be filling in for him, and he's also a large human being.
1: Gut out, Wyatt Black.
0: Cornerback Jamel Dean making progress. He left the Browns game because of an injury. Not going to the IR.
1: Everybody thought he was out, too.
0: Yeah, ankle injury, sort of day-to-day. He might actually play against the Colts as we continue over here to...
2: Milk the Steelers content. Milk the Steelers content.
0: What are you laughing at?
1: Milking. I saw you doing the tugs.
0: Oh, I do the tugs.
1: The tugs make me laugh every time.
0: Why do I tug?
1: I don't know.
0: I know why I tug. We're milking. You got to tug.
1: You do like the horn tug.
0: I do the trucker honk. This is milking. I know. I don't milk like I'm milking a cow. For some reason, when we're doing this and we're milking Steelers content and we're singing, I do, like, I put my fist in the air and then I give honk, a couple pulls.
1: You're honking. We're honking Steelers content. Honk, honk.
0: Honk, honk, honk, honk, honking Steelers content. I don't content. Like it.
1: I'm milking better.
0: I don't like it. Steelers head coach Mike McCarthy said we got to clean up the house.
1: That was his message?
0: Yeah.
1: Clean the house?
0: If he would have said red up, we would have lost our minds, right? Yeah, here was Coach McCarthy, you know, just obviously talking about the last result and looking forward to Indianapolis.
3: You have to play your best football each and every week to win in this league. You definitely play better than your opponent because we need to clean our own house. Our house is not clean right now.
0: Oh, my gosh. A little red up McCarthy. How do you clean up that house, McCarthy? Clean the house up.
3: And I get it. It's week 5.
0: Yeah.
3: You're hard-pressed to find a team or two that feels really good about where they are right now. So, and that's the norm. Of what we need to do
0: honk, honk.
3: As far as cleaning our house, and then we'll get ready to go beat Indianapolis. I mean, that's the plan.
0: Right. It's red up week for the Steelers.
1: It's like it's week 5. Everybody's got a messy house.
0: I think that's what he's saying. Like, all right, things are all over the place at this point. We got some people that we thought were going to stick around and party. D-Harm already left for a little while, you know. Hey, just got to clean up the house.
1: Clean the house.
0: Clean it up. Red it up, McCarthy, as we continue to...
2: Milk the Steelers content. Milk the Steelers content.
0: And again, if you want your tickets to go see the Steelers take on the Colts at home on Sunday, I believe I just called them the Colts.
1: You want to see them take on the Colts?
0: I did just call them the Indianapolis Colts. 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
7: Hi, good morning. How are you guys?
0: Nah, you know, if we're being honest...
1: yep, that's
0: exactly how we're doing. Whatever noise just came out of my mouth is how we're doing. Stream

0: Welcome back to Allegheny County, the measles. Oh, I thought we got rid of the measles.
1: We did.
0: Yeah, we sure did.
1: We did.
0: But you know how things are in this country now. They're back. Anyone who went to the Target on McKnight Road, Pine Creek Shopping Plaza last Thursday, the 1st?
1: Yeah.
0: Like in the afternoon between 3:45 and 5:45 might have been exposed to the person in Allegheny County who has now tested positive for the measles.
1: Wow. Wow.
0: We got measles back in the year 2026.
1: Measles back at Target.
0: Yeah, thought we were done with that, but
1: guess not.
0: Here come the measles. It is Mikey and Bob here on 96.1 Kiss.
1: Not great.
0: Nah, not great.
1: Not great.
0: Want to check in with Pittsburgh Police Academy real quick? This is also not great.
1: What's going on?
0: Actually,
1: what's going on?
0: I take that back. It seemed like a good time for the participants involved, but maybe not a great look for, you know, it's not.
1: What is it?
0: All right, let's check in. All right, there's a couple of people who listen to the Pittsburgh Police Scanner. They do a great job on social media. They're award-winning on social media. They got their own website, pgh-scanner.com. It is time to find out what is happening through the eyes of the Pittsburgh Police Scanner and find out what's happening in and around our city. Northside, Porterville Street.
1: Okay.
0: Caller says two guys in a beat-up minivan are in a van doing drugs.
1: Oh, no.
0: And each other.
1: Oh, yeah.
0: No, don't oh, yeah, that. Don't oh, no, the drugs in oh, yeah, that. Don't do that.
1: Somebody, like, somebody pressed up against the window, like, looking in to see what they're doing? Like, how do you know the second part of that's going on?
0: On the north side?
1: Oh, yeah.
0: If this van's a rocking, you know, a little bit of that. Might have the bumper sticker on there, you know? Don't come a knocking.
1: They did their drugs first.
0: Ass, gas, or grass. Nobody rides for free, but on the north side. What? Might be a situation like that, but they're in a van doing drugs, and they're doing each other. That's what's happening in and around our city. Ding! We have your chance at some 100 Acres Manor passes coming up around 9 a.m., and also we want to get you $1,000 and get you qualified to go to our sold-out iHeartRadio Jingle Ball show in New York City around 9:10. It's Mikey and Bob.

0: It's just another big week at the brand new venue across from the arena, Citizens Live at the Wiley. Tomorrow, it is the sold-out Freya Sky Show. Then Friday, Chelsea Handler's there. Saturday, it's Modest Mouse. Sunday, it's Chance the Rapper, all happening in the next few days here at the brand new place, Citizens Live at the Wiley. It's Mikey and Bob here on 96.1 KISS. By the way, if you haven't seen the video yet, we posted it yesterday of the Wiz Khalifa show on Friday, specifically the moment that me and Bob went on stage to throw inflatable joints out into the crowd.
1: Yeah.
0: And, you know, there's a moment where I walked by Chevy Woods, who's been, you know, Wiz's right-hand man, sort of hype guy for just, you know, I mean, they sort of grew up together and everything like that. And I went to dap him up on the stage, completely missed. He was looking not in a totally different direction. I air-dapped him and missed. And then, you know, Bob's reaction, he's standing on the side of the stage with Boss Man D-Lo, who opened up for Wiz. It's just a funny video if you guys want to see the awkwardness of me and Bob on stage at the Wiz Khalifa show. You can go to our Mikey and Bob Facebook page or just check us out on Instagram at FS Mikey at FS Big Bob. Fun times at the Wiz Khalifa show.
1: It was.
0: On Friday. All right, let's get to a couple of your talkback messages. 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It's our buddy Snuff in San Diego.
2: Hey, Mikey and Bob, it's your boy Snuff from San Diego. So, Mikey, you think you really peaked with the, can we get a little Let's Go Pens?
0: I mean, listen, I do feel like it is maybe the peak. And after every time the Penguins score a goal at home, I yell, can I get a Let's Go Pens?
1: And we heard Sidney Crosby loves it, so.
0: It's very hard for us to say that's not a peak for us, yeah.
2: Yeah, that is really awesome, yeah. And I love it, and I think everybody does. But you know how you really peaked? Is when you guys have the Boober community. You have 500 people that

0: literally call you guys their best friends.
1: Yeah.
0: Like, they live, breathe, and die for you. We'll go to war for you guys, whatever. So that's when you know you really peaked. Anyway, happy birthday, Bob.
1: Snuff, it's not Bob's birthday.
2: Thank you.
1: That's New Year's Day. Yeah, we've talked about this on the show. Listeners of our show have created their own little community on Facebook, the Moober Group. And, yeah, it's over 500 members. Yeah, Snuff, you're right. It's 500 members that, like, don't just listen to the show. Pretty sure they would commit crimes on our behalf. With us, too, though.
2: Special.
1: You know?
2: Yeah, we'd ride along.
1: But, yeah, you know, obviously we're talking about, can I get a Let's Go Pens? We found out that Sidney Crosby really likes it, so I don't know if it's going away. Let's get to this talkback message.
3: Mikey, Bob, what if Sidney Crosby doesn't just like you guys? What if he loves you guys?
1: Whoa.
3: And what if he, like, listens to the show every morning, and if he misses the show for some reason, he listens to the podcast? And what if, like, last week he was humming spooky news to himself because you guys played it on the show? And what if it was his idea for you guys to do the little bit of Let's Go Pens after the goals in the first place? And what if he's a fan? Okay, thanks. Love you. Bye.
1: I don't know if Sidney Crosby loves us.
2: It's a lot of what ifs.
1: There was a lot of what ifs in there, and I don't think it was Sid's idea. Hey, can we have Mikey and Bob? Y'all going to get a Let's Go Pens?
2: I mean, I don't know, Sid, but I don't picture him singing spooky nudes to himself.
1: I don't know, man. All right, let's get to another one here.
4: Hey there, Steel Building and PPG Paints Arena.
1: All right, solid nicknames for us, I guess. Yeah.
4: Mike and Erwin here. Just wanted to say, watching the Pens game after some garage time. And
1: all right, that's why he's talking a little slow then, man.
4: Happy to hear it a little bit. Can I get a little bit of Let's Go Pens still going on?
1: Yeah.
4: And the crowd enjoying it.
1: Yeah, it is. It is a cool thing. I know. It might.
2: My guy has smoked himself into slow motion. We did not slow that down at all.
1: Oh, man. This. Hey, man. That's
2: can
1: all.
2: I get a Let's Go
1: hey,
2: Pens.
1: Man.
2: What?
1: What do you want to get?
4: Can I get a little bit of Let's Go Pens still going on?
1: Can I get a little bit of Let's Go Pens going on? Yeah, obviously. So after the home goals.
5: Can I get a Let's Go Pens?
1: Yeah, we're back, baby. We are very back. Yeah, I don't know. Weird things like this happen to me and Bob, and it's all like, I hope you all experience it like we do, where it's just like, this is the coolest thing ever.
2: Yeah.
1: Because you guys sort of know our story. This, you know, we used to work in the back room of a shoe store together, and now having, you know, cool things happen to us, it's, I hope you all feel like you're a part of it, because you absolutely are. And none of this happens without all yins riding with us. Penguins in Washington taking on the Capitals tomorrow. Alexander Ovechkin's final season, as he announced that yesterday. All right, we got your chance at some 100 Acres Manor passes around 9 a.m. And 9:10, we're going to give you a chance at $1,000 and get you qualified for a VIP trip to New York City for our sold-out iHeartRadio Jingle Ball around 9:10. 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

0: get new vehicles tomorrow from our friends at the C. Harper Auto Group, the official sponsor of the Mikey and Bob podcast. Very excited for that. It's a little chilly out there this morning. It'll warm up, though. Highs today in the mid-60s and partly sunny. It's Mikey and Bob here on 96.1 KISS. Of course, we're giving away Steelers tickets. 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
1: Hey, giggles, it's Sam.
0: Yeah.
1: I was just calling in because I was recently at my cousin's wedding in Arizona. My cousin's dad was giving his speech, and, you know, he lives in Florida, but he is from the area. And in his speech, he would just say, you know, a lot. So every time he was doing that, in my head, all I heard was you guys going, meow,
0: meow,
1: meow. So,
0: meow.
1: All right, love you guys.
0: All right. Meow. Yeah, that's what we do with Mike McCarthy. He says, you know, a lot, and he says it fast, and it sort of sounds like you're saying, meow,
2: meow, meow.
0: Mike McCarthy at his weekly press conference yesterday, he was talking about, you know, the players yelling on the sideline and stuff. Well, first of all, we had Aaron Rodgers with the swearing. Him and Aaron Rodgers going back and forth. Here was him talking about that.
3: I wouldn't classify it as normal, no, but I think the reality of it is, you know, it's the it's a 20-year relationship. You know, I think the fact that we were able to sit and talk numerous times, you know, over the weekend about that and a number of things. Yeah, I specifically, as I've stated, not to put any pressure on my daughter, I'm getting to grandfather age. You know, I don't want to be saying those type of words. But it's an emotional, competitive environment. But yeah, that's, I think it's something that we can definitely learn from.
0: What's wrong with swearing if you're a grandpa?
2: I don't know, man.
0: Keeps it fun. Kids love a couple swear words. Drop a couple swear words as a grandpa, 80 years old or something. Kids love that, right? Here he was just talking about the players being frustrated and yelling. You know, you had Aaron Rodgers.
2: Wasn't TJ Watt yelling?
0: TJ Watt's on the phone yelling, yeah.
3: Frankly, Thursday morning team meeting, I talked specifically playing with more emotion. You know, we knew the environment we were going into. I thought I personally thought the environment was incredible. I thought the music was even better.
0: Hold on one second. Hold on. Mike McCarthy makes it a point to say, hey, Cleveland, you rock.
2: Great job, Cleveland.
0: Do you think he heard Cheap Trick at halftime? And he's like, he feels like he might be like of that generation where he'd like a rock band like Cheap Trick at halftime.
4: Did he stay out of the locker room at halftime to rock out?
0: He loved the music. He said he liked the music in Cleveland. I don't know what they were playing there. Yeah.
3: But I thought just playing up there and that type of game, it was important to make sure you bring the energy. But with that comes the discipline of it. So I think those are opportunities for growth, and you know, but I'd much rather have too much energy than not enough.
0: All right, so he's basically saying he gave the Steelers the zoomies. That's what he's saying. He's
2: too
0: like,
2: go
0: out there. We got to match Cleveland's energy. It's going to be rocking. It's nationally televised Thursday night football game.
2: He fired him up too much.
0: He gave everybody the zoomies, and then we got some penalties.
2: On him.
0: Yeah, it is. And then, of course, he was talking about TJ Watt because, you know, he was asked yesterday about TJ Watt and him yelling on the phone on the sideline.
3: I think you got to also remember, you know, things don't always look the way they really are, you know, so I think it's, you know, and the facts sometimes aren't always present to what people think the situation is. And I think some of those instances were that. But, you know, we've asked these players to trust us. You know, we've asked them to do a lot of things that are different. You know, with that, you're going to have communication opportunities that may not be exactly the way you prefer them to be. But I think today we're better from it.
0: All right. So that's what he's basically saying. He's saying I wanted him to be all fired up and everything and heat of battle and everything. That's why I get TJ Watt on the phone yelling at maybe the defensive coordinator on the phone.
2: Maybe McCarthy's got too much power, you know? Maybe got him too fired up.
0: It could be. Maybe.
2: And then Cheap Trick started playing.
0: Yeah, that might have been too much. Why did he say the music?
2: It's really weird.
0: The crowd was rocking Cleveland and music was good, too. Is that like a shot at the Steelers? Like, Mike McCarthy's calling for the aux right now. I think he is.
2: Really weird, yeah.
0: I think that's him calling for the aux and saying, hey, man, we need to clean up the in-game stuff here. We got to be more like Cleveland?
2: We got to get together around here. We need a little more classic rock.
0: Steelers Colts Sunday at Acrisure. 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
2: Maybe McCarthy's not a Pittsburgh polka guy.
0: Ooh, man.
2: Maybe that's what it is.
0: You think so? You think he's... No, dude, Mike McCarthy looks like the human version of what the Pittsburgh Polka song is. He has to love that song, dude. If you told me to draw Pittsburgh Polka, I would draw the Steelers head coach, Mike McCarthy.

0: One of our movers here, Aunt Kaka, wants to say good morning.
1: Hi, boys. It's Aunt Kaka.
0: Yep.
1: Guess who joined the family?
0: A cat? You're purring.
1: Hash Brown.
0: Hash Brown.
1: Or as we like to call him.
0: Hash Brown.
1: Hashy the Brown. All right. Love you.
0: Hashy the Brown.
2: Hash Brown the cat.
0: Hash Brown's a great name for a cat.
2: Great name.
0: Great name for a cat. Hash Brown. Hey, Hash Brown.
3: Hash Brown.
0: They call him Hashy for short. Hash for short. Brown. Call him Brown.
2: Kaka, you need more cats now.
0: Seriously.
2: You need to name them after breakfast items.
0: Oh, that's a good
2: pancake.
0: Man, I should have done that with my 8 cats. Oh, bacon. Have
2: one,
0: a bacon
2: one
0: cat.
2: Just named Sausage.
0: Oh, my gosh. That's a great name for any pet. Sausage.
2: Sausage.
0: It is. That's a great name. All right. Let's get to another one of your talkback messages here. Again, if you want to be part of the show, it's really easy. Just send us a talkback message through the free iHeartRadio app. Maybe you'll make the show. Talkback messages on the show brought to us by One Team Media.
4: Hey, this is Jared from Whitehall. I've been sitting on this for a while, debating back and forth, speed limit signs. When it says end and then the speed limit, can you go as fast as you want until you see the next speed limit sign?
0: Yeah.
4: Or do you have to maintain that speed? Why is it saying telling you to end that speed limit? And then the second one is, when you see the next speed limit sign, is the speed limit change from when you see that?
0: Now, hold on. Now, I know it sounds like he's not making sense here. But he's making perfect sense to me. I know what he's talking
2: about. If you're in a 35-mile-per-hour zone,
0: no,
2: there's that sign that says N 35 mile
0: N
2: per hour.
0: N-35.
2: Yeah.
0: But then if it's going up to like 45, you don't see the 45 speed limit sign for a little while.
2: Right,
0: so he's saying in the in-between sign.
2: As fast as you want.
0: Is there like an Autobahn rule where in between the signs you can go as fast as you...
2: There's no way.
0: See, because I think when you see an end speed limit sign, there's usually a begin speed limit sign maybe a quarter mile or half a mile away. So he's asking for that half a mile or whatever till you see the next sign, are you allowed to go 150 miles an hour? I don't think you are. But then again, I've never considered what he just said.
2: You're able to burn your tires off if you go so fast.
0: Seriously, is that what are we? Do we live in a lawless society in between the speed limit change?
2: No. No. The correct answer is, you see the end speed limit sign.
0: Yeah.
2: And that says usually within a mile, there's a another speed limit posted.
0: Yeah, but for that mile, is it a lawless mile? Crimes can be, not just speed, all crimes are legal
2: like
0: in that
2: being
0: mile?
2: International waters.
0: Yeah, that's it. That's what
2: it
0: is.
2: No rules.
0: Dude. The turnpike has a couple of miles that are international waters, is what he's saying.
2: I actually have the answer.
0: Okay.
2: All right. So you see the end speed limit sign, right?
0: Yeah.
2: And then it says in Pennsylvania, local rules apply and it defaults to.
0: That's not.
2: The local rules for speed. So 25 miles per hour in residential.
0: Ooh.
2: 35 in urban, 55 in most highways, or non-urban rural areas.
0: Ooh, we want
2: so just
0: we want
2: default.
0: Fast.
2: Nah.
0: We want speed, international waters. Come on, just give us a mile of international water. No,
2: not right. True.
0: So it defaults. A weird question. And also, somehow we got to an answer. So it's not a lawless society in between the speed limit signs. It just defaults to whatever the regular speed limit is around there.
2: Lesson learned today.
0: Hey, they're cooking on a new Fred Rogers show. See this? Cooking on a new Fred Rogers show.
2: Are we going to be in it? We should.
0: We're not in anything. No, we're not going to. We should voice a character. You're
2: That's
0: right.
2: What I'm saying.
0: We should. We should voice a character in a new Fred Rogers show. We'll get to the details on that. Also, your chance at 100 Acres Manor tickets around 9 a.m. and your chance to go to our sold-out iHeartRadio Jingle Ball in New York City and win $1,000 coming up around 9:10. 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

0: You can win some Steelers tickets this week. They're taking on the Colts at home. 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We'll get you qualified for tickets.
1: Hey, Mikey and Big Bob. This is Crystal Morales.
0: Hey.
1: Steelers are built for the Berg. Huh? And we are going to kick the Colts butt this Sunday. Let's get it.
0: Yeah. God. Steelers are built for the Berg, dude.
2: Built for the Berg.
0: They are, man. Look at Mike McCarthy-led team. Built for the Berg. Dude, you know what I just remembered? Hey, dude. Is it Wednesday? When do we get Tomlin's Minecraft City Part 2?
3: I think it was last
0: Wednesday.
3: Wednesday. I don't know. Did they
0: only been a week?
3: Yeah, I don't think it's been that long.
0: Jesus,
3: or has it been 2 weeks?
0: I don't know.
3: Is he doing these every week?
0: I don't know. Mike Tomlin's Minecraft.
3: When's the next Tomlin drop?
0: Seriously.
3: We need to know.
0: I want to know real bad. I am going to watch this. Like, this is appointment viewing for me now. When Mike Tomlin drops his next part of his Minecraft City. Hey, we'll look out for it. And, of course, if there's anything cool in his new Minecraft City, we'll let you know as soon as he drops the episode.
3: Mike Tomlin's Minecraft City is built for the Berg.
0: Hey, there might be a new Mr. Rogers show coming out.
2: What is it?
0: Fredosaurus Rex.
2: Oh, man.
3: God, Fredosaurus?
0: Yeah. So, obviously, this is from the QED people and Fred Rogers Productions. A new multi-platform show that uses storytelling and music to help preschoolers build foundational reading skills. All right, definitely need some foundational reading skills in this country. Absolutely. It says... It's the same name as the dinosaur that was outside of the QED offices.
3: Yeah.
0: That's now at Southside Works. You know, Fred Rogers got in Southside Works right by Shop 412 and everything out there. That's where they got Fredosaurus Rex now. So now,
3: hey WQED, if you need to add a Bobbysaurus,
0: oh my gosh,
3: with the dinosaur with a mustache,
0: dude, that would be great, like a dad dinosaur or something.
3: Fredosaurus's friend,
0: man.
3: You know,
0: wonder if we have any listeners that work at Fred Rogers Productions. That would be awesome. What if they have like what's the? Is that a brontosaurus? The one with the really like long neck, like really tall. That's a brontosaurus, right? I feel like that's a brontosaurus.
3: Long neck dinosaur.
0: Yeah, leaf eater. You know what I'm saying? I think that's.
3: I know what one you're talking about. I do not know the name.
0: Need to
3: for
0: make
3: sure.
0: me make me that dinosaur, and then you need to be like sort of a stout, like stegosaurus looking one. You know what I'm saying? Like low to the ground, but you're like a ground and pound dinosaur. I'm just up in the trees.
3: I'm a dino with grit. You're right.
0: Yeah, you're ground and pound dinosaur.
3: I am.
0: And I'm tall. I'm up in those trees.
3: I'm like that final year of Bettis, you know, when he was extra thick dinosaur.
0: 1 yard. You're one yard at a time dinosaur. So, again, they said they wouldn't elaborate on the show anymore, but they said it's still in the developmental phase. Hey, if it's still being developed... Couple of weird dinosaurs.
3: Room for two more. One with a mustache.
0: Then they said it'll be nationally distributed and available to public television stations across the country. So they're still working on it. But Fredosaurus Rex, a possible new Fred Rogers show based on, obviously, Fredosaurus Rex, the dinosaur in front of QED. And now it's in the Southside Works.
3: Man. The Brontosaurus. Yeah, long neck.
0: Yeah, Brontosaurus.
3: Hell yeah.
0: I feel like I'd be Brontosaurus, right? Hey, do you remember when the call went out to get extras in the pit, which is obviously, I mean, greatest show on TV, right?
3: It was like two, three weeks ago. Yeah,
0: more than 27,000 people answered the call for background actors.
3: That's awesome.
0: According to a movie casting representative, only probably 200 to 400 will be hired. 27,000 people wanted to be part of it. Now, to compare other projects in Pittsburgh. The Dark Knight Rises had about 10,000 people show up for an open casting call.
3: They filled Heinz Field with those people.
0: Zach and Mary Make a Porno?
3: Yeah.
0: Can I say that? I could say that, right?
3: Yeah.
0: 15,000 to 20,000 people applied for that.
3: More people sign up for Zach and Mary than the Dark Knight?
0: Yeah, that's what it says here. Yeah.
3: And nothing's even close to the pit?
4: Ben Roethlisberger. Hug it, chug it, football. Best part of that whole movie
3: hug
4: right there.
3: Hug it, chug it, football.
4: It's the only line I remember about Zach and Mary. It's just the guy that's in, what is it, the coffee shop? Hey, Ben Roethlisberger. Hug it, chug it, football.
0: And then... It also said about 10,000 applicants wanted to be extras in that Hershey movie. So you got 10,000, 10,000, 15,000 to 20,000, and then more than 27,000 people for the pit haven't really seen a

If you want to go see Somber and Alex Warren, Hillary Duff, Charlie Puth, Teddy Swims, Sienna Spiro, Tomorrow by Together, and Young June, Stella Lefty, Freya Sky, and more. It's our iHeartRadio Jingle Ball in New York City. It's sold out. We'll give you a chance to win a trip and $1,000 coming up next after Somber. It's Mikey and Bob.

0: got your chance to go see Somber at our sold-out iHeartRadio Jingle Ball in New York City, and your chance to win $1,000 coming up next here on 96.1 KISS. It is Mikey and Bob. But first, we got to congratulate Crystal from Charleroi. Right? She's working. Her client Natalie's with her. Congratulations. Yep. Going to see 100 Acres Manor. Obviously, there's a lot of haunted stuff happening around spooky season when it comes to Pittsburgh, when it comes to South Hills and South Park. 100 Acres Manor, that's where you want to be. Now, here's your chance to win $1,000.
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0: 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We'll get to some Penguins Facebook comments coming up next. Let's on the show. Bang. Also, Sid and Gino react to Alexander Ovechkin announced this is his final season. Yesterday on the show, we got a message from Dawn the Meat Lady.
1: And it reminded me of the game that we used to play, like, back in the days where, like, somebody would scream penis and then somebody would have to scream louder than your scream. And it just makes me giggle. So when my daughter is, you know, making a TikTok video or sending a video on Snapchat to her friends, and I see her, I will sneak up behind her and scream penis really loud, and she gets so mad at me because she has to redo the video, and she'll be like, "Mom, that video was going so perfect." Oh, it's so funny. But anyways, I also try to do that sometimes at, like, big stores and stuff. I will scream penis, but no one ever plays back, and it makes me mad.
0: All right. So she is, Dawn the Meat Lady is saying, hey, what a fun game I used to play growing up. Someone would yell penis, and then somebody would have to then try to say or yell it louder.
2: Right.
0: And it would be a game, and I guess the loudest penis would then win.
2: And she's still trying to play it now?
0: Yes, as an adult. Now, you would think, all right, we're all mature now. Nobody's going to play the how loud can you yell penis in public game. But let's get to our buddy George here.
3: Hey, what's going on, fellas? George here catching up on Monday Morning's podcast. In response to Dawn the Meat Lady, if I'm ever out somewhere and I hear you yell the word penis, I'll yell it back. Don't worry, and I'll get you back with what my kids call the drill sergeant voice. I'll rattle the windows with that dang thing. Y'all take it easy.
0: You'll rattle windows with that dang thing being a loud penis? All right, George. Penguins lost their first game of the season last year. We'll get to the Penguins Facebook comments. Don't be ashamed of me, man. Listen, don't put your head down. Support me, okay? Penguins Facebook comments next. It's Mikey and Bob.

0: Taylor Swift has officially taken out Ella Langley. Ella Langley's incredible run, number one on the Billboard Hot 100 chart with Choosin' Texas for a record number of weeks. Her streak has come to an end here. Taylor Swift's Patient Zero, obviously the number one song on the latest Billboard Hot 100 chart. It is Mikey and Bob here on 96.1 KISS. Alexander Ovechkin, you know, who we obviously have hated for a long time here in Pittsburgh, but now it's sort of like, all right, you know, he's been in the league for a while.
1: He gets to do his goodbye tour now.
0: Yeah, he announced to the Capitals yesterday that he is retiring after this season. Here was Evgeny Malkin's reaction to it.
2: He's done everything. He's played like, 22 years? It's not easy. It's same like myself. Like, I know maybe it's my last year too, but I still love his game. But again, it's not easy to play every game, every night. But it's hard because, like, he's legend. Like, fans love him, you know. It's But again, he's doing everything for team, for league. And I'm hope he's, like, play good this year, no injury. He just stay healthy, score, like, goals, and, like, enjoy the game.
0: I'm never going to get over if Evgeny Malkin saying words.
1: Oh, I love
0: it. I love it every single time. Here was Sidney Crosby on Alexander Ovechkin retiring.
3: Yeah, definitely have had some great battles over the years, and, you know, obviously when you get to our age, that's something that you have to make decisions on, and for him, you know, as long as he's happy and enjoying it, that's the biggest thing.
0: Yeah, there's some respect now, I think, between the Penguins and the Capitals and a lot of those players that were, you know, involved in a lot of those playoff series. I mean, honestly, other than like...
1: Those two guys carried the league for so many years.
0: For like a damn decade or 15 years or so, yeah. So Alexander Ovechkin in the last regular season game for the Capitals is down in Washington against the Penguins. So a lot of people will be going to see Ovechkin's final regular season game against the Penguins. They are down in Washington again tomorrow, too. But right now, Penguins lost last night, 3-2 to the Jets. It was their first loss of the season. No big deal, right? Mm-hmm. Yep. Then we read the Penguins' Facebook comments.
4: Beware.
1: Uh-oh.
4: We are going to a very deep, dark place on the internet. Everyone is a GM.
1: Yep. One
4: Everyone
1: loss.
4: Everyone is a coach.
1: Yep.
4: Everyone is going to get traded.
1: Everything sucks.
4: It's time for Penguins' Facebook comments.
0: The Penguins lose their first game of the season.
1: One loss.
0: All right, got it out of the way. You know, they won the first two games. They lost the third game, 3-2 to Winnipeg. First loss of the season. We're in the Penguins' Facebook comments here with Darren T. Glad I don't waste my time watching. Okay. I don't care for hockey because I can't skate.
5: Okay. Like, what?
1: That's don't ask him to play Penguins,
0: it's not
1: okay?
0: Required.
1: Don't put Darren on the ice.
0: Rick P., there goes our 84-0 season, damn it! Billy S., so basically the same team as last year. Oh. Turnover Tanger and Malkin.
1: Oh, no.
0: Third period collapse and no energy to finish. Chuck H. here in the Penguins Facebook comments. Sullivan is gone. You're allowed to play the whole game, guys. Two games in a row where the third period sucked. We have the firepower. Let's go. Brian J. here in the Penguins Facebook comments. Same crap as last season.
1: Oh, no.
0: Why bother playing hard in the first two periods if you're going to crap the bed in the third?
1: Oh, no. We're pooping the bed.
0: Three games into NHL season.
1: We're pooping the bed already?
0: Penguins are pooping the bed. David S. here. Eric Karlsson needs to ride the bench. Oh, jeez, on the bench. I don't know if we can do that. James T., this bullpen blows. Oh, wait, sorry, wrong team. All right, listen.
1: Valid still.
0: It is.
1: Valid.
0: The bullpen does blow. Whatever, I think you're talking about the Pirates, but the bullpen does blow, yes. Let's go with Gonzo S. here. Time to trade for some better fans.
1: Okay.
0: I'm not on skates chasing a little puck trying not to get hit by some big defenseman. Are you going to do it? It's game three. Let's give them some time to warm up.
1: Gonzo's the voice of reason around here.
0: That's pretty sad when you got Gonzo being like, hey, listen, anybody else want to get out there and skate? Like,
1: no,
0: let's let
1: not
0: these professionals do their thing. Hold on, one more here.
1: Okay.
0: Penguins Facebook comments after their first loss of the season. Kevin C., I've been a Pens fan since Mario came around.
1: Mario credentials are out.
0: This team needs a big meat out there.
1: A big meat?
0: Someone who can bust ass if they need to. Okay. Big meat that can bust
1: an
0: ass?
1: An ass buster?
0: Pause! Pause! That's what you thought after seeing the Pens lose their first game of the season? Man, if we just had a big meat ass buster out there, we could go 84-0 this season. Pens back at it tomorrow. They're in Washington taking on the Capitals. One of the final times.
1: Big meat ass buster might be a podcast name.
0: Yeah, it also might get us flagged, too, if you don't use, like, dollar signs for the ass. Penguins in Washington tomorrow. It's Mikey and Bob.
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3: 65 inbound jamming up Millerton Avenue to the McKees Rocks Bridge. 28 inbound jammed up Butler Street to Chestnut Street. And a crash and terrace on Braddock Avenue at 2nd Street. And Evans, total traffic.
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0: 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It's Mikey and Bob here on 96.1 KISS. Hey, Spider-Man Brand New Day, which is the third biggest movie of all time,
1: Yeah.
0: Behind
1: Avatar
0: Avengers, right? Yeah. So then you got Spider-Man Brand New Day video on demand today. So it's not streaming for free on Disney Plus or anything yet. But
1: is
0: that
1: where you pull it up, like on your
0: cable, you got to pay like $20 or something like that. But it's video on demand if you want to see Spider-Man Brand New Day if you haven't seen it yet. Video on demand today. All right, let's see what else we got here. You got anything you watch on a Tuesday? I know like shows are coming back, like
1: Tuesday?
0: Fall premieres and stuff.
1: Dude, tomorrow Chicago's are back, bro.
0: I saw a preview for
1: all the Chicago's are back tomorrow.
0: I saw a preview of that yesterday. I don't know what me and my wife Jamie were watching on NBC, but the preview came up and she locked in just like you did. She's like, oh, I cannot wait for tomorrow. Yes, there's three different Chicago-related shows, Fire, PD, and Med. Bob's favorite day of the week is Wednesday because his Chicago's
1: the
0: are
1: Chicago's
0: on.
1: Are back tomorrow.
0: All right, let's see. I think we've already said this, but what do you want to name the podcast today, Bob? The podcast, of course, brought to us by our friends at the C. Harper Auto Group.
1: Big Meat Butt Buster.
0: All right, we're not using the word ass in the podcast title, which is good. We'll get flagged for that.
1: Don't want that.
0: Big Meat Butt Buster is the name of the podcast
1: Big Meat
0: today.
1: Butt Buster. That's a hard one to say.
0: Yeah, I don't know if C. Harper Auto Group's proud of that podcast title either.
1: They should be.
0: Hey, this is what
1: I think they're proud
0: they
1: of.
0: They want to be part of this party. That's what happens sometimes.
1: Big Meat Butt Buster.
0: Okay, that's the name of the podcast today. 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

0: 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Now, it seems to me that we are better advisors of relationships than actors in relationships. Seems to me. That would be my view.
1: Speak for yourself. I was going to say the same thing.
0: Oh, really?
1: Yeah.
0: Ruby, you don't think you give good advice to your friends? You think you act better in a relationship than the advice you give to your friends?
1: Probably, yeah.
0: No, I'm amazed at myself, at what I can conjure up here and what I can't in the wild.
2: I will say, you do surprise me sometimes with some advice you give. I'm like, whoa.
0: It is so impressive that I cannot do it in real life, isn't it?
1: Like someone else is up there.
0: Someone else, when I walk through that door right there, someone else comes into my body.
2: Yeah,
0: I don't know the guy. Taking out all the mirrors. I don't want to see the guy. So anyway. Oh, this is fascinating. I had no idea, but I kind of get it. Do you have a scent in your car, like an air freshener in your car, one that smells like something? Well, if it's this scent or smells like this, you're less likely to have a driving error. I'll tell you more later this hour.
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1: This is an air freshener. If you put it in your car, they say the scent reduces your errors in driving in half. Next, in a quote of the day.

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1: Now, you want your car to smell good, right? And if you put one of those air fresheners in there, they say orange or lemon reduces driving errors by 50%. The scent of citrus. And I kind of get that now that I hear it. I like to smell citrus. I like to cut an orange and smell it. I carry around a lime sometimes.
2: No, you do not.
1: I don't carry around a lime, but I like to cut a lime and smell it.
2: I thought that it was going to be coffee.
1: No, coffee's good, but it's citrus. 50%. It sharpens your focus and reduces your stress. I would try it. Now, today's quote. People will disappoint you in this life. Promises will be broken. You should expect less of others and more of yourself.
2: What happened to you yesterday?
1: What are you talking about? It's a quote. It's a good quote.
2: Do we need to talk?
1: We're talking. This is a quote of the day. You guys are the ones bringing up all the topics. Blame me for having a type and all.
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1: Well, it's hard to believe it's already been a year since Benny and Selena tied the knot and Tanya was there to celebrate with them. Benny just marked their first anniversary with a social post showcasing his romantic side that helped win over Selena's heart. 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
2: Tanya's at Trending Reports. What is coming up in just a moment, Tanya?
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0: 96.1 Kiss. Okay, now let's get to it. Tanya's at Trending Report. She's eager to throw out a question here.
1: Yeah, well, I'm curious what you're going to say. So Audrey Hobart, she's the artist behind the song Sue Me.
0: Yes, love her.
1: She just confirmed that she is off the market. In a Cosmo cover story, she said that she has a boyfriend, but she's keeping who he is a total secret. The only hint she gave us was about how they met. She said, we met through work. She says he's really smart and funny, and their idea of a good time is low-key, watching movies, going out to dinner, hanging out at home. He doesn't like grand gestures or surprises, and neither does she. No flash mobs, no surprise parties. And then she said this. She said, some couples can be opposites attracting, but I would love to marry the male version of myself. I think that's who I'm with. And so I thought, Ryan, would you want to marry the female version of you, or are you more opposites attract?
0: I would absolutely be appalled to marry the female version of me. I could not stand to have someone with my tempo with me all of the time. Asking as many questions, overplanning as many things. I would not want to be with... I would not want to be with me, actually. Yeah. Is a fair statement. I would like different but compatible.
1: Yeah.
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1: 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But the kicker is she's still following him on Instagram. So does that mean he can still cast his line out in the sea? Does he move on? All right, let's talk to him when we come back.

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1: So, how can we help? Is it the relationship department that you need some guidance on?
2: Uh-oh.

0: Yeah, so we were, yeah, right. And so we were definitely heading like towards going on a date. That's what it felt like. Like we were texting, flirting. She's sending me pictures of love stuff, you know, weddings and all that stuff. Out of nowhere, though, she unmasked me. Totally blocked me on Hinge. Here's what I don't understand. She still follows me on Instagram. I'm like, we're still following each other. So I,
1: why don't you block her a text and ask her to do something and end it with, are you down?
2: Never end it with, yeah, are you down?
1: Tanya, you don't know. You're not the expert in mixed signals. No. Do not even pretend to know what I'm talking about.
2: Are you down is friendly. 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
1: Okay, well, Johnny, you can decide which person you want to listen to in this moment. 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
1: 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He's already doing it. Johnny, you're the best. Good luck. Keep us posted.
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5: 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After it aired, his most recent album, The Romantic, rocketed up more than 50 spots on iTunes record charts all the way into the top 10. Here's Risk It All, number 5.

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1: Ariana Grande. Here she is. Took an early lead in the voting, then fell back before reclaiming the top spot. Hate That I Made You Love Me, number one.

0: 96.1 KISS, Pittsburgh's number one hit music station. I mean, we have been on all of them. I say we, I mean you guys. Hinge, Tanya, met her husband. Rui, what have you been on?
1: I never went on the apps, actually.
0: Oh.
1: Fun fact.
0: Michaela's on Hinge. She's, what are you on, Hinge? What else?
1: Yeah, Hinge, Bumble, Raya.
0: Well, you're on the wrong ones, apparently.
1: Guess so.

0: If you creeping, just don't let me find out. 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Oh,
1: number one for new music.

0: 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Kiss. Ruby, now, what is it you want to talk about? Because you have the floor.
1: Okay, so I have a friend who is a doppelganger dater.
0: A doppelganger.
1: Basically. Yeah. No, they love to date the same type of person.
0: Oh, okay.
1: But it's like eerily similar. Like they look so much alike that you feel uncomfortable because you're like, you basically are dating the same person over and over and over again.
0: Is the reason that they have stopped dating the other doppelganger prior because was it their appearance or was it their attitude and behavior?
1: No, it was actually like the other person cheated, so it didn't work out because of that. But I'm like, why do people do that? Why do they continue to date the same person?
0: Because aren't we attracted physically. To what we're yeah. attracted to physically?
1: Same type.
0: I mean, don't you have a type, Ruby?
1: I do have a type, but not... But I'll, actually, when I look back at the people I dated in the past, everyone was a little bit different. Like, none of them looked the same.
0: You think I have a type, Tanya?
2: Yeah. Oh, are you...
1: Are you a dater?
0: Why is that comedy to everybody? I don't understand.
2: You have such a type.
0: I don't think I do have a type. I don't have a hair color.
2: Okay, that...
0: Isn't that what a type is?
2: No.
0: Don't people say your type is brunette, your type
2: no.
0: is blonde? I don't care what hair color anybody has.
2: I'm not judging. I have a type too. No judgment here.
0: Well, I'm not short, tall. I don't care.
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2: So she went to a party, and when her boyfriend wouldn't dance with her, she danced with other people, and he got jealous. 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

0: 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Hi, Chelsea. How are you?
1: Hi, I'm good. How are you?
0: I'm all right. Thank you for asking. So, on the line with us, your boyfriend got mad that you're dancing with other dudes. What happened?
1: My boyfriend got upset at me at my friend's birthday party because I was dancing with a group of people, including like a couple of guys that I didn't really know. The thing is, like, he doesn't like to dance, and I love dancing. And I wasn't flirting or doing anything like inappropriate. It was literally just about dancing. At the same time, he was in the other room watching football. But my boyfriend said that he felt like so disrespected seeing me dance that way with other men. And I don't know. I really care about him, but I don't want to turn this into like a situation where I have to stop doing something I love because it makes him uncomfortable.
0: Well, you shouldn't. I am the guy that doesn't want to dance with my girlfriend. And so I sit in the corner, nod my head. She dances with people, totally fine. And then at some point, usually I'll walk over and say hi. And then just sort of like move my hips a little bit. And then go, babe, I got you a drink. Whenever you're ready, I'm back over there. That's my mind. But I don't mind. You know, because I'd rather her do that than me have to dance.
1: Okay. Oh, so that's not normal. Okay.
0: Check deeper as time goes on why there's an insecure with the trust. Yeah. Okay, and good luck.
1: Okay, thank you. This is really helpful. I appreciate it.
0: Mm-hmm. You're welcome.
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0: 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So I'm sticking to my yoga, Sisney and Tani. I'm doing it. Help me out. I haven't done it ever in my life, but I'm doing it. Oh, my yoga instructor asked me if I wanted to have kids.
1: In the middle of your practice?
0: Well, her friend had a baby, just like on the phone or something, right? And just happened. And then she said something about her. And then she said, do you want to have kids? And I was like, yep, I do. I didn't hesitate. I didn't get into it. I said, yeah.
1: Yeah.
0: I said, that was interesting.
1: And that was it? That was the end of the conversation? Or?
0: Well, I thought you'd we were doing yoga. I thought you would find it fascinating that I was just quick to answer and not going into a diatribe about it.
1: Well, the quick to answer, yes. But I know you want kids.
0: You do?
2: He wants kid.
0: Kid. I don't want kid at right time.
1: Sure, kid.
2: Which is when?
0: I mean, you know, not too old that I'll die before they get to be an adult.
1: So like now?
0: Well, if I keep doing yoga, I got more time.
1: That'll buy a few more years. Let's go. Line them up.
0: Maybe. I'll start prioritizing kid in 20. What's that for the ball drop? 27. 27.
1: In 27. So in like next year.
0: Thinking about it. Well, so, I mean, you got to ramp in.
1: Yeah.
0: You
1: know,
0: you just go have kid.
1: Right. You got to figure out your plan.
0: Got to figure out your partner.
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0: Be spellbound as the Pittsburgh Symphony performs Alexandre Dablas' electrifying score with the full movie on the big screen. 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
1: It's going to wrap it up for us, everybody. Thank you for listening to us. Tomorrow, you will be better at work. You'll be less stressed. You'll be happier. And you'll be physically healthier if you get out of bed by this time.
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4: Look. If you had one shot, one opportunity to seize everything you ever wanted, one moment.

Well, sunny day in Pittsburgh, and I'm so happy we get to spend it together. How are you? Hopefully great. Two thumbs up. Yeah. All right. Tell Kathy here. It's bit the inside of my mouth. Ow! It's Pittsburgh's 96.1 Kiss. All right. So I have for you Chance the Rapper tickets for Citizens Live at the Wiley on Sunday coming up at 3:30 and 5 chances during the show today. Well, that really hurt. To win $1,000, next keyword is up after Bruno Mars, so get ready to win a grand. And maybe a trip to Jingle Ball in New York.

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0: Gosh, it's so catchy. Audrey Hobart, it's Sumi, and it's Tall Kathy on 96.1 KISS, Pittsburgh's number one hit music station. Beautiful week here in Pittsburgh and perfect weather for those plaques to start getting installed over at the terminal on the strip for the 2026 Pittsburgh Walk of Fame. They started doing that yesterday. 10 plaques in total being installed this year to celebrate the 10 nominees. A couple of the names you may recognize: Myron Cope, Franco Harris, H.J. Hines, Henry Mancini. Mario Lemieux going in this year. Remember last year? It was the first year they did this. Michael Keaton showed up. Man, that was pretty cool. So the whole induction ceremony going on next Tuesday, 10:30 a.m. at the terminal on the strip, in case you want to go celebrate the 2026 Walk of Fame inductees.
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Hey, how you doing? It's Tall Kathy. Coming up this hour for you, I have commercial-free music and a chance to see Chance the Rapper this Sunday at the brand new Citizens Live at the Wiley. That'll be up around 3:30. Oh, and next, a chance to win $1,000 and qualify for that Jingle Ball trip.

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1: So, we have a beautiful brand new music venue here in Pittsburgh. Citizens Live at the Wiley on the old Civic Arena site. It's right across the street from PPG Paints Arena. And Chance the Rapper is going to be there on Sunday. What a Steelers, like, Sunday fun day. Go to the game, go see Chance the Rapper. So let's get your tickets to go see Chance right now. 412-937-9610. Call that number, be caller number 9. You're getting the tickets. Good luck. Just when

Jesse Asamer, My Body Isn't Ready on 96.1 KISS. We'll just give away tickets for Chance the Rapper Sunday at Citizens Live at the Wiley 2. Bridget from Gibsonia. All right, Bridget. Have fun at the new venue on Sunday. It's gorgeous. You're going to love it. 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
1: Oh, I see Taylor Swift and her hubby, Travis Kelce, were out celebrating his 37th birthday, grabbing dinner in New York City last night. I assume he doesn't have practice today if he was in New York City hanging out last night. Either that or he was on the first flight out at the butt crack of dawn this morning back to Kansas City. Stella Lefty Boston here now on 96.1 KISS, commercial free. 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

Okay, so this is a pretty big deal. We got $1,000 for your bills that you can win. And also, you might want a trip to go check out Somber and Alex Warren, Hillary Duff, Charlie Puth, and more. Stella Lefty at Jingle Ball in New York City, December 11th. 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Nationwide keyword ball, B-A-L-L, on the pop-up window. And if you see that number pop up that you don't recognize, do not send it to voicemail. It might mean you won, okay?

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Here we go, Steelers, for your chance to win those tickets. Good luck.

0: There you go. A little Teddy Swims. It's Tall Kathy on 96.1 KISS, Pittsburgh's number one hit music station. Hey, want to give you the heads up on something. Next Saturday, the Walk to End Alzheimer's is going to be happening. New location this year over at Schenley Park. Flagstaff Hill Pavilion is where we're checking in. I'm going to be your MC over there once again this year, which I've been part of this for the last several years. If you don't know, I lost my dad to Alzheimer's. So this has been a very close and important cause to me and my family. And every year, love walking with my family. My mom's always there stealing snacks and shoving them into her pocket. So anyways, Walk to End Alzheimer's next Saturday. 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

you Taylor Swift fans, for the Swifties, Taylor dropped her Patient Zero expanded video on YouTube yesterday, in case you want to go check it out. It's 96.1 KISS heading into 5 o'clock with you.

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You want to go see Hilary Duff and Charlie Puth and Teddy Swims? 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

Well, shame on me. I have never seen Mayor of Kingstown because I like watching all of the things about Pittsburgh and things that film here. But yeah, never seen it, mainly because I didn't have Paramount Plus. But good news, if you haven't seen Mayor of Kingstown either with Jeremy Renner, you know, they filmed several seasons here in Pittsburgh. It's now over at Netflix. Aha! So happy binging to all of us. It's 96.1 Kiss.

0: Boy, do I love fall in Pittsburgh. And all I want are the three S's. Soups, sweatshirts, well, I guess sweatshirts dash sweaters, and Steelers. It's Tall Kathy's 96.1 Kiss. Steelers got a home game coming up on Sunday against the Colts, and we do have your chance to win tickets. Super duper easy, too, by the way. 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That's pretty much it. We just need your name, phone number, where you're from, and give us your best. Here we go, Steelers. I'll let Debbie from the Berg show you how it's done here.
1: 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Let's bring home the win.
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I saw a review on USA Today calling Olivia Rodrigo's Unraveled tour is saying it might be the best of 2026. I agree. Man, that show in Pittsburgh last week, so good. Well, shows, plural. If you got to go to both, you lucky duck. If you want to relive it or see what you missed, go to our Instagram at 961KISSPGH. Here's Stupid Song. New York

in case you're looking for a little dinner inspo, it is National Taco Day. Yes, Taco Tuesday for everybody. And now I like 120% need tacos in my life. It's 96.1 KIZZ.

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All right, I'm going to go. Starting to feel a little dehydrated, and I'm realizing I didn't drink enough water today. All right, anyways, Justin's coming up next with three more chances to win $1,000 and qualify for a VIP Jingle Bell trip to New York City. 710-810-910, snag those keywords and good luck. I'll talk to you tomorrow. Love yous, bye. It's 96.1 Kiss.

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96.1 KISS. Don't forget, you can win Steelers Colts tickets for this upcoming Sunday afternoon at Acrisure Stadium. Just let us hear your best. Here we go, Steelers! 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Give us your name, number, and where you're talking back from as well. It's KISS.

0: Brand new Taylor Swift, Patient Zero, on 96.1 KISS, Pittsburgh's number one hit music station. It's Justin. As I mentioned earlier, this hour you can win Steelers Colts tickets for this Sunday as we need your best Here We Go Steelers rendition. And we'll have a winner on Friday morning at the end of the Freak Show with Mikey and Bob. Mike McCarthy, head coach, yesterday did say some players were a little banged up with Derek Harmon going on the IR. Jamal Dean going to be out for a couple weeks as well. Don't like to hear that, but hey, injuries are going to happen. It's not it's when. And hopefully you can be a healthy member of the crowd on Sunday as the Steelers looking to get back over 500, 2-2 right now. And the Browns are in first place. I can't and won't stand for that.
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